0: song, I move in unison for a minute. I think we all need better, cause ain't nobody grinning. At 6:15, I'm thinking pub food and pints, fam. Argue with these wise men, we'll engulf for your pies, fam. We'll engulf for your pies, fam.
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wants to say on the end of records? I don't know. Yes, y'all. Don't stop.

footsie, all about the Dow Jones, all about the interest on the bank loans. Money gets in the way of life, all about the share price, all about the stock price, all about the points at the close at the end of night, all

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1: 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This is now in the mix with DJ Farmer Marcus. 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

tight. 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If it stares back, just wink again and again. You're not alone, Melchior.

Wherever you were born, here is where you come from. Go to the jungle. Deep inside, you shall find your hidden heart, your silent ancestral soul.

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2: This is dope. What's up? What's up, Mark? Let's freak that shit. You got a rhyme on it.
1: You want to do that verse? You want to do it chorus my verse? Until I'm the kinga?
3: I'm trying to think. Should we just keep going, just piece it like that, and then, because the choruses will build themselves if we do it like that.
1: Let's keep piecing like that. All right.

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However, you can't play all the notes on the piano at the same time and arrive at anything. But you can take the basic colors of the spectrum

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Do what you do, but just do it precisely. They gotta talk to you nicely. Check on your head, but it's nothing like Nike. I just hope you ain't taking it lightly.

What's going on? You are tuned in to Elsewhere Radio, where we got all rhythm, no algorithm. And if you're ready to take flight into the great unknown, I've got something new just for you. So strap in and stay tuned for the best in surreal blues from Aja Monet.

somebody-ness. When the street lights in your veins go on, and summer walking up and down the sidewalk of your grin, diamonds twinkling on the street, the thirst of our cool. On the shorelines of a smile, washing up against moon shuttle lit eyes, freeing impulses, whereas folk we lure, laughter in the face of death, the carnival of flowers sprouting from closed fists, earth skin, the perfume of stones kissing cuss words, the rhythm echoing reverb, riffing. Wear the garments of Jupiter genius, sparkling of spaceships, scattered in desire, dressed in vibration, cooking on a stove skillet. Afro curl satellite levitate, sitting like a turban comb, the skies, heavenwards. Embrace the marvelous daydreams born in the forest of our refuge. We were born to be sun ray, radiant, falling upon the horizon newly each day, shining, waywardness. 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Let's go to the elsewhere. Set loose, where as we escape into the strangeness, whispers of flesh as mirror, supernatural stances, treasuring the mystery of ourselves, where the spirits dwell, from not so distant constellations looming. 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